glimpse into the land of desire, dreams and fantasies too. Thanks for tuning in to Sparkamami Radio. 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

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I want to ask you to sing along. This one is called Judgment. 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
1: 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It's my sister from another mister, Sandra. 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

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And we're going to take it onto another level. 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Are you ready? Let's take this onto another level. This is pre-release music, okay? And I've been testing the grounds, and I think this one is going to be very heavy. 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Elevate! This one is called Elevate.

six haulage, golf, bungalows, spires, canals, cows, hay bales, telegraph, wires, pylon power, farmhouse oak, chimneys, still used, domes, satellites, football pitches, faded flags and lots of dogs, neon cross on top of a block of flats and a church, not as usual.